0: Monoradio.
1: Maybe I didn't love you quite as often as I could have.

0: 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What song is that? 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
1: 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Bleiben Sie anders.

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You change your passion for glory. 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
1: It feels right, although I know it's wrong. It sounds great, but you're someone else's.

feels nice, but I know I'm acting naughty. Tastes sweet, but baby, soon it's gonna sour. Feels good for the moment, but check with me in an hour. 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